0: please. It's time for Friday Night Live on Steve Gorman Rocks. 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
1: Ah, okay. All right. They were great with Diamond Dave, and they were great with Sammy Hagar. And here is an example of the latter. This is Why Can't This Be Love?
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2: Steve Gorman Sports. The NFL weekend is upon us, and you can't put too much stock in whatever you think of your favorite team after glorified practices called preseason games. And even for the first few weeks of the season, teams are loose, timing is not coordinated, and there are a lot of mistakes. That said, I think we can take a look at a few of the games and have a pretty reasonable expectation. The Arizona Cardinals are 10.5-point dogs to the Los Angeles Chargers. I would take Arizona against any team in the league, especially in week one. Are the Chargers really going to be that team this year? Finally, I will only believe it when I see it. The San Diego Chargers, to me, are the Los Angeles Clippers of the NFL. They look like a real team. They just never, ever deliver in crunch time. What about Dallas at the New York Giants? That's a huge matchup. Giants getting 2.5 points at home. Yeah, take it. Always take the underdogs early in the season. That is as simple a betting lesson as there is when it comes to the NFL. Take the dogs, especially at home. Giants, easiest bet of the week. 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
2: Steve Gorman rocks. Yeah, Bigfoot. I saw him. He's here in the woods of Michigan. Oh, by the way, it's Gonzo from Saginaw, Michigan.
1: Thanks for the info, Gonzo. 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

0: Camp Small Town on Steve Gorman Rocks. My man John Mellencamp came from Seymour, Indiana. And I mean, Small Town is kind of giving Seymour more credit. It's a tiny town. And Mellencamp wrote that song after he'd spent a lot of time in New York, and he kept having these conversations with people who, it was pretty obvious to him, they all figured because he's from such a small place, he must be a bit of a rube. You know what I mean? And he gave an interview and he said, I wanted to write a song that basically said, you don't have to live in New York or L.A. to have a full life. I was never one of those guys that grew up thinking, I got to get out of here. And that really struck me because I was one of those guys that grew up thinking, I got to get out of here. I moved to Hopkinsville, Kentucky when I was 10 years old. Now, Hopkinsville, Kentucky is way bigger than Seymour, Indiana. I mean, we had three movie theaters, for crying out loud. That said, because I moved there from Baltimore, I could never shake the small town blues. Even as a 10-year-old, it hit me. So for, 10 years, I lived in small town Kentucky waiting for my moment. The minute I had an opportunity to move to Atlanta, a big city, I took it. Within a few months, I started thinking, boy, it'd be nice to get back home. I'm still that guy. I go home all the time. I don't live there, but my heart, my soul, and my identity, yeah, very much in my small town.
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2: Here's the deal. The government is over $38 trillion in debt, which means the IRS isn't slowing down. And the tax code is complex and unforgiving. 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

0: Lynyrd Skynyrd with Freebird on Steve Gorman Rocks from the Pronounced album. That is their first album. It's pretty extraordinary to think about that being a song from day one. I mean, people that went out to get the new album by that new band, Lynyrd Skynyrd, because they heard something on the radio, couldn't have possibly anticipated the nine-minute opus that is Freebird. This is a band who clearly had been putting themselves through the paces for months and years in complete anonymity. And in fact, that's a very legendary story. Ronnie Van Zant was like a drill sergeant. He was a coach, the unquestioned leader of the band. He had the vision for the band, but he also had, you know, the whistle, the ability to put down the law. The band worked and worked and worked and worked and worked. They did not want to miss their shot should that shot ever appear. And safe to say, they didn't. They were more than prepared when the button record was pressed and they plugged in and let it rip.
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1: Yeah, Steve's not the drummer in the Black Crowes anymore. But don't worry, Steve's not mad about it.
2: He broke up with them.
1: And now he's playing you the most legendary classic rock music of all time on his own show.
2: Yeah, Steve Gorman. He's really not mad about that at all.
1: This is Steve Gorman Rocks.

0: Sweet Child of Mine, Guns N' Roses on Steve Gorman Rock. Steve, I know you saw Guns N' Roses recently. When I did, maybe, I don't know, 4 or 5 years ago, Axl Rose had multiple wardrobe changes.
1: Mm-hmm.
0: Probably, I want to say like 5 wardrobe changes throughout the night. Did he do that recently?
1: He had 2 changes. It's funny because I've always referred to him as the Cher of rock music. So yeah, that makes sense.
0: I like that. I don't know if he would like that, but that totally works.
1: Hey, man, I would be thrilled if people called me the Cher of anything. She's awesome. Here's Collective Soul.
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0: Yes, with Owner of a Lonely Heart on Steve Gorman Rocks, one of the most unexpected hits of their career, one of the most unexpected hits from any career ever. The band, yes, had effectively pulled the plug. They said, "We're done as a band." They all went their separate ways. A few of the members put together a new act that they were calling Cinema. And that is the band that wrote and recorded Owner of a Lonely Heart. They still had a relationship with Yes's old record company, Atlantic Records. And so the boys from Cinema took Owner of a Lonely Heart to the label and said, "Hey, we got a new song, new band, new career. Let's launch it." Atlantic Records' reaction was, "Yeah, we'll put this record out, but we're not changing the name. This is just a new chapter for the band, Yes." And that was a good decision. It was a breath of fresh air. A 70s prog rock band suddenly was an 80s hit band. And Yes bought themselves a whole second chapter to their career that nobody saw coming.
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0: AC/DC, for those about to rock, we salute you from the album of the same name, 1983. The Beatles, 1969 recording sessions, shelved until the summer of 70. Only the Beatles would have listened to those tracks and said, yeah, they're not ready. And then a year later, of course, reasonable thinking returned, and we got another classic album. Here is Get Back.
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1: I'd like to say thank you on behalf of the group and ourselves. I hope we pass the audition.
2: The Beatles on Steve Gorman Rocks with Get Back. Phil Collins was a young kid in London in the late 60s, a drummer with dreams of rock stardom. And like just about everybody else in the world of rock and roll music in the 60s, was a huge Beatles fan. He actually went on to play on the George Harrison triple album, All Things Must Pass. He played percussion. He knew someone who knew someone. And next thing you know, a teenage Phil Collins is on a session by one of the Beatles. I can't imagine there was ever a moment in his life that felt any better than that. In 1981, Phil Collins put out his first solo album, Face Value, and that launched him into one of the largest careers ever for a member of a band who went solo. 100 million copies of records sold as a member of Genesis, 100 million records sold as Phil. And it all started with this, In the Air Tonight.
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0: It's time for Questionable Wisdom on Steve Gorman Rocks. Here's April Rose with tonight's question.
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2: Okay.
1: Now, Terry wants to know, do you ever just not like your grandkid? Okay. This is terrible. He has a 12-year-old grandson who he just doesn't get along with. He says there's nothing wrong with the kid. They're just polar opposites. And he gets on his nerves constantly. So the kid is so concerned with social media, the way he looks, being politically correct. And Terry doesn't know what to do with him. Steve, is this normal to not like your own grandchild?
2: You know what? I don't think it's that abnormal. I mean, elderly people who haven't been around kids for a while can have very short fuses. You know, it's a lot of energy to be around a 12-year-old, especially one who is in a world with social media. But I hope you certainly love the kid. As a grandparent, your job is just to offer unconditional love and support. I get being a little annoyed or not understanding where your grandkid's coming from, but it doesn't matter. Just accept that that's who they are. Encourage them. And let them know you have their back regardless. That's the job of Grandpa Terry.
1: Or, you know, his job could be completely ridiculing him for being obsessed with social media and his looks. And how fun would that be, just bullying your grandkids, Steve?
2: April, I fully agree with the sentiment, but that's what I was going to say. It's not his job. That's his hobby. His job is to provide unconditional love. His hobby is to belittle the poor little bastard. So you can do both, Terry.
1: Good. I love this.
3: If it rocks, it's on the Fox.
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11: 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Congressional control and presidential Trump's agenda hang in the balance. Every headline has the potential to shift the odds. 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And in a key Senate race, James Tallarico is currently trading at 50% to beat Ken Paxton. 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

0: Steve Gorman Rocks, happy Friday night. We are a couple days into our 8th year. 2 days ago, we celebrated our 7th birthday as a show. Today, a much more somber remembrance, the anniversary, the 25th anniversary of 9/11. I'm sure, like me, you can remember most of, if not every moment of that horrible day. A day unlike any other in my lifetime, a day unlike any others, really in anybody's lifetime here in the United States of America. One thing I really try to focus on every year, and really more often than not, every day I at least have a passing thought, and 9/11 really brings it home very clearly, which is we have so much more in common than you might think. We have so much more connective tissue than the things that divide us as a country, as Americans. And we would all do better, myself included, to remember that. The person you disagree with does not have to be the person you dislike. That feeling just after 9/11 of, hey, we're all in this together, that's a wonderful, wonderful silver lining for one of the darkest days that any of us will ever experience. And if we just take a minute every day to remind ourselves of that, well, we'll be well on our way to a better place.
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0: I drink alone, George Thorogood on Steve Gorman Rock. Steve, when you're alone at a bar, what is your drink order? What do you drink alone? Like, is that a thing?
1: Yeah, when I'm at a bar by myself, I usually just drink whiskey neat as much as I can drink in like 11 minutes. I just get as drunk as I can, as fast as I can, and then I make it a complete ass of myself. And then I don't do that. I don't drink alone. What are you talking about?
0: But like, come on, just to wind down, you know, casual, you know, maybe you're waiting for someone.
1: If I'm waiting for someone and I'm there first, I'll get a beer. I'll get a beer. Right. And if they're not there by the time I finish that first beer, then I just sip water till they get there. If you're going to have a drink with somebody, you want to actually have a drink with them or two.
0: Right.
1: You don't want to be off kilter. You know what I mean? Suddenly it feels like you're in a three-legged race or a sack race. And you're like, what are we doing here? Come on, man. You got to get off on the same foot together.
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0: Not only does he know rock music, he knows sports too. It's time for Steve Gorman Sports.
1: Steve Gorman Sports. The NFL weekend is upon us, and you can't put too much stock in whatever you think of your favorite team after glorified practices called preseason games. And even for the first few weeks of the season, teams are loose, timing is not coordinated, and there are a lot of mistakes. That said, I think we can take a look at a few of the games and have a pretty reasonable expectation. The Arizona Cardinals are 10.5-point dogs to the Los Angeles Chargers. I would take Arizona against any team in the league, especially in week one. Are the Chargers really going to be that team this year? Finally, I will only believe it when I see it. The San Diego Chargers, to me, are the Los Angeles Clippers of the NFL. They look like a real team. They just never, ever deliver in crunch time. What about Dallas at the New York Giants? That's a huge matchup. Giants getting 2.5 points at home? Yeah, take it. Always take the underdogs early in the season. That is as simple a betting lesson as there is when it comes to the NFL. Take the dogs, especially at home. Giants, easiest bet of the week. 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

0: The Clash, Should I Stay or Should I Go, from Combat Rock on Steve Gorman Rocks. Metallica took the leap in the early 90s from really, really big cult band to just simply the biggest rock band on planet Earth. And they have not looked back. That explosion from cult band to world's biggest started with this song, Enter Sandman.
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1: 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On this day back in 1964, a Mick Jagger impersonation contest was held at the Town Hall in Greenwich, England. Now, teenagers from across the UK, they came in to mimic Mick Jagger's moves. And the winner, it was a 16-year-old lad. Now, let me tell you, it seems they should have been a little stricter with the rules because the winner turned out to be Mick Jagger's younger brother, Chris. Yeah, well, I guess it just goes to show the Jagger swagger, it runs in the family. That's your Classic Rock Rewind. I'm April Rose, and this is Steve Gorman Rocks.
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This

0: Aerosmith with Sweet Emotion on Steve Gorman Rocks. Tom Hamilton rarely gets enough love. The bassist of Aerosmith is just as solid as Sears, as the old slogan went. And you don't see his name on a lot of greatest bassist ever lists. That's because we pay more attention to the pyrotechnics, you know, Bootsy Collins or John Paul Jones or John Entwistle, Les Claypool from Primus, you know, the really, really flashy guys. But the truth is, for my money, the best bass players in rock and roll are the ones you really don't notice because they're making everybody else shine. That is ultimately, in a lot of cases, what the bass player's job is, and nobody does it better than Tom Hamilton. Oh, and by the way, the iconic riff that kicks off Sweet Emotion, yeah, he wrote that. Nice job, Tom.
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2: New message.
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0: Def Leppard with Animal on Steve Gorman Rocks. This was the first bona fide hit song Def Leppard had in their home country of England. Pyromania broke through huge in America, but didn't do anywhere near the kind of business in the UK that it did here. So it took a while for Def Leppard Mania to reach the United Kingdom. The album Hysteria, originally they were working with Jim Steinman. Jim worked with Meatloaf, Total Eclipse of the Heart for Bonnie Tyler, a lot of other massive top 40 songs. But with Def Leppard, it just wasn't working out right. They made the brilliant decision to call Mutt Lange. Mutt Lange immediately said, oh, I know what to do with this band, because Hysteria was released and immediately took off all around the world. 7 top 10 singles from one album. For a rock band, that is just this side of impossible. And all because they switched producers after 18 months and saved their career.
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0: The Black Crowes with Hard to Handle, kicking off the final hour of the night, the final hour of the week on Steve Gorman Rocks. We've still got some Doobie Brothers, Tom Petty, Pink Floyd, Hendrix, and others. Right now, from New Jersey, this is Skid Row, I Remember You.
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0: Steve Gorman Rocks. 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
1: It is September the 11th, April, and this would be a perfect time to look back with a music history lesson.
2: I am ready.
1: On this day, exactly 1 year ago, Jon Bon Jovi was shooting a music video on a pedestrian bridge in downtown Nashville, Tennessee, when he noticed a woman that seemed to be having a tough time. It turned out she was indeed in a, quote, moment of crisis and was attempting to jump off the bridge to her death. And Jon Bon Jovi walked over and spent some time with her and persuaded her to come off the ledge.
2: I'd feel like I died already and I was in heaven, because that's who would be open the pearly gates for me.
1: Well, that's good to know. On this day in 1996, the band Oasis, who are currently dominating the world with their stadium tour, it wasn't always so rosy. In 1996, on this day, Noel Gallagher just said, you know what? I've had enough of this band and this tour, and I'm going home. So he went to London. The problem was he was in Charlotte, North Carolina. Uh-huh. They still had a lot of American dates left to play. He said, I don't care. I'm just going back home. And here's something. He thought when he left that day that the band was truly going to be done forever. Mm-hmm. And he thought, well, I guess I better make the most of this because I'll probably never have this kind of money again. So instead of going from Charlotte directly to London, he flew to New York first just so he could take the Concorde, because he had never done it. And he thought, well, I'll never be able to afford it again, so I better do it now.
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0: Tom Petty and the Heartbreakers with Refugee on Steve Gorman Rocks. That's from the 1979 album Damn the Torpedoes. By the time that album was released, it was kind of, oh, I guess he's going to be around a while. One of the great, if not the greatest, American rock and roll singer-songwriter of all time. Here's Pink Floyd, Us and Them.
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0: Team Gorman Rocks, happy Friday night. We are a couple days into our 8th year. 2 days ago, we celebrated our 7th birthday as a show. Today, a much more somber remembrance, the anniversary, the 25th anniversary of 9/11. I'm sure, like me, you can remember most of, if not every moment of that horrible day. A day unlike any other in my lifetime, a day unlike any others, really in anybody's lifetime here in the United States of America. One thing I really try to focus on every year, and really more often than not, every day, I at least have a passing thought. And 9/11 really brings it home very clearly, which is we have so much more in common than you might think. We have so much more connective tissue than the things that divide us as a country, as Americans. And we would all do better, myself included, to remember that. The person you disagree with does not have to be the person you dislike. That feeling just after 9/11 of, hey, we're all in this together. That's a wonderful, wonderful silver lining for one of the darkest days that any of us will ever experience. And if we just take a minute every day to remind ourselves of that, well, we'll be well on our way to a better place.
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0: It's time for Questionable Wisdom on Steve Gorman Rocks. 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
2: Okay.
1: Now, Terry wants to know, do you ever just not like your grandkid? Okay. This is terrible. He has a 12-year-old grandson who he just doesn't get along with. He says, there's nothing wrong with the kid. They're just polar opposites. And he gets on his nerves constantly. So

0: your grandkids team.
1: April, I fully agree with the sentiment, but that's what I was going to say. It's not his job. That's his hobby. His job is to provide unconditional love. His hobby is to belittle the poor little bastard. So you can do both, Terry.
0: Good. I love this.
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0: The Police with the first single they ever released, Roxanne, on Steve Gorman Rocks. April, our Friday night is coming to a close. We have yet again delivered our listening audience, our dear friends, to the weekend. Yay you and yay me.
1: We've got you all set up to have a great weekend. That's right.
0: So whatever you have planned, I certainly hope it goes according to plan. I hope you get there a little sooner. I hope you stay a little later. I hope you win a little bit more money. Whatever you're doing, I hope it's a little, you know, like you put a little Miracle-Gro on the experience. Have a little bit more than you were counting on.
1: That's really sweet, Steve Gorman Rocks. That's a nice thing to say. Hope you have a good weekend.
0: Well, I hope you have a good weekend, April Rose Rocks. We'll be back on Monday. We'll talk to you then.
1: See you then.
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1: 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It's time to get your rock on with Steve Gorman and April Rose. It's Steve Gorman Rocks. Welcome to the show.
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0: The Tube's kicking up a Friday night of Steve Gorman Rocks. She's a beauty. And April Rose, I'd like to think this whole show's going to be a bit of a beauty.
1: Ah, I like that. I think that's a good, solid tagline for the whole show, the theme of the show. She's a beauty.
0: And we're kicking it off starting in the early 80s, and we're going to continue with the early 80s, one of the biggest songs of the whole decade. This is Asia, Heat of the Moment.
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0: Steve Gorman Rocks, happy Friday night. We are a couple days into our 8th year. 2 days ago, we celebrated our 7th birthday as a show. Today, a much more somber remembrance, the anniversary, the 25th anniversary of 9/11. I'm sure, like me, you can remember most of, if not every moment of that horrible day. A day unlike any other in my lifetime, a day unlike any others, really in anybody's lifetime here in the United States of America. One thing I really try to focus on every year, and really more often than not, every day, I at least have a passing thought. And 9/11 really brings it home very clearly, which is we have so much more in common than you might think. We have so much more connective tissue than the things that divide us as a country, as Americans. And we would all do better, myself included, to remember that. The person you disagree with does not have to be the person you dislike. That feeling just after 9/11 of, hey, we're all in this together. That's a wonderful, wonderful silver lining for one of the darkest days that any of us will ever experience. And if we just take a minute every day to remind ourselves of that, well, we'll be well on our way to a better place.
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1: Yeah, our host Steve Gorman, he's an actual rock star. 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

0: Def Leppard with Photograph from Pyromania 1983 on Steve Gorman Rocks. 4 years after that album came out, U2 hit the big time. Their biggest album, the one that set them on their way for the rest of their career, The Joshua Tree, from that album, Where the Streets Have No Name.
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0: You too, with Where the Streets Have No Name on Steve Gorman Rocks. Bono famously said over the years, everyone's an actor. The difference is, do you know you're an actor or not? And what are you going to do with the part you play? I mean, that's an interesting sort of look at humanity. I do remember a story about Marlon Brando taking an acting class with the legendary Stella Adler, a woman who was responsible for many of the greatest actors of a generation. She asked the class to act like chickens about to be hit by a nuclear bomb. And everyone in the class laid down and clucked and acted all frantic. And Brando just sat there. And she said, what are you doing? He goes, I'm a chicken. What do I know about bombs? Sometimes being better than everyone else is simply a matter of pausing, taking a breath, and thinking for a hot second before you take action. Just a little tip from your Uncle Steve and Marlon Brando.
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0: It's time for Questionable Wisdom on Steve Gorman Rocks. Here's April Rose with tonight's question.
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2: Okay.
1: Now, Terry wants to know, do you ever just not like your grandkid? Okay. This is terrible. He has a 12-year-old grandson who he just doesn't get along with. He says there's nothing wrong with the kid. They're just polar opposites. And he gets on his nerves constantly. So the kid is so concerned with social media, the way he looks, being politically correct. And Terry doesn't know what to do with him. Steve, is this normal to not like your own grandchild?
2: You know what? I don't think it's that abnormal. I mean, elderly people who haven't been around kids for a while can have very short fuses. You know, it's a lot of energy to be around a 12-year-old, especially one who is in a world with social media. But I hope you certainly love the kid. As a grandparent, your job is just to offer unconditional love and support. I get being a little annoyed or not understanding where your grandkid's coming from, but it doesn't matter. Just accept that that's who they are. Encourage them. And let them know you have their back regardless. That's the job of Grandpa Terry.
1: Or, you know, his job could be completely ridiculing him for being obsessed with social media and his looks. And how fun would that be, just bullying your grandkids, Steve?
2: April, I fully agree with the sentiment, but that's what I was going to say. It's not his job. That's his hobby. His job is to provide unconditional love. His hobby is to belittle the poor little bastard. So you can do both, Terry.
1: Good. I love this. 99.9 The Fox Rocks.
3: New message.
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16: 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Like Dio was when he took Ozzy Osbourne's spot in Black Sabbath in 79.
17: There is no more Black Sabbath with Ozzy Osbourne in it. I find the man to be stupid, totally devoid of intelligence, an animal. I doubt very much that Ozzy could carry a tune if you put a radio

0: TNT from AC/DC, which always offers me a reminder that the TSA doesn't have a sense of humor. I got popped at TSA a few years ago, early in the days of Steve Gorman Rocks. I was traveling and I was going to be doing my show remotely, and the engineer who set up my mobile recording rig gave me a little something called a preamp, an active inline microphone boost. Long story short, it's a piece of technical gizmo. It just makes my voice sound that much better. It was in my travel bag. The product, it's a little bigger than a Bic lighter. Like I said, it's a tiny little microphone boosting piece of technology. It's called a dynamite stick. And the little tube it comes in says the word dynamite. And a TSA guy saw it and thought it was dynamite, like TNT dynamite. He opened it up, pulled it out, saw that it was a piece of electronic equipment, and he still grilled me, dug through my suitcase, went through everything, questioned me. I guess the lesson is, if you have anything that says dynamite or TNT on it, just leave it at home.
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2: Don't miss Hunter's Weekend at Marvin's in Columbus, Friday, September 11th through the 13th. 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
1: Quote, fall is the most dangerous season in America for car crashes. Why would that be? Among other things, deer. You're more likely to have a deer run into your car. The great news is they've got a lot of helpful tips. But oddly, one of those tips is to pack a winter survival kit. Because obviously that's going to keep you from getting into an accident.
2: Right. The deer won't jump out in front of you if you have a winter survival
1: kit. The deer's going to be in midair and they're going to be like, is that a pair of pants in your trunk? He's got a flashlight with extra batteries in the back seat.
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1: Hey, what's up? Good morning and happy weekend. It's Ray hanging out here live at the warehouse for their big car show. It is already alive. This thing just starts, kicked off at 10 o'clock. It'll be going until the early afternoon. There's food trucks. Obviously, an awesome antique car show. And if you've never been to the warehouse, they have the most beautiful antiques inside. They have a handmade art, decorations, furniture, tons of stuff. There's also some yummy food, yummy coffee here, and some awesome cars. So swing by today. We're over on Lynn Lane in Starkville. If you've never been to the warehouse, it is a little bit hidden, but it's super easy to find just off Lynn Lane here at the warehouse. So type that in your GPS. I'll see you soon. We're here hanging out, giving away some freebies. So I

0: charge from the United States. Now you hang up. That's your residence. I wonder why you hung up. Is there supposed to be someone out there besides your resident to answer? Hello? This is the United States calling. Are we reaching...
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3: 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I can't go on the internet and find great pictures of my kids. 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
2: Hey, what's up? Good morning. Happy Saturday. If you don't have any weekend plans, I highly recommend coming down to the warehouse in Starkville. They're having a car show right now. Here, there's antique cars, foreign cars, tons of awesome stuff here. Also, some great vendors, delicious food. It smells amazing. Some yummy coffee, yummy drinks. And if you haven't been to the warehouse, they have the most beautiful antique collection. They also have handmade art, local art, furniture. It's just an awesome place to just hang out, walk around, enjoy a cup of coffee. If you haven't been, also, it is off of Lynn Lane here in Starkville. It's a little hard to find. It's a little out of the way, but it's very, very easy to find. That's on Lynn Lane in Starkville. You can find it super easy. I'll be hanging out for the next hour or so, giving away some freebies. So stop by, say hi. We're having a great time with some beautiful cars here at the warehouse in Starkville. Once again, on Lynn Lane. I'll see you here with 99.9 The Fox.

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1: Hey, what's up? Happy weekend. Happy Saturday. It's Ray hanging out here live at the warehouse in Starkville. They're having a car show today. It's just popping. Everyone here is just being so nice. The energy is amazing. They're letting some kids judge on their favorite cars, too. So it is just such a fun time. Also, if you've never been inside the warehouse, they have a beautiful selection of antiques, local art from local artists, and furniture, tons of stuff. There's also some yummy food. It smells incredible out here. Some great food trucks, some great drink trucks as well. And, of course, we're here rocking out, giving away some freebies. Got some gift cards for you. T-shirts, koozies, stickers, so come get them off the prize glass. We're also running the free photo booth, so stop by, say hi. If you haven't been to the warehouse, it is kind of out of the way, but it's super easy to find. It's on Lynn Lane here in Starkville. And I'll see you here soon. I'll be here for a couple more hours. So I will see you with 99.9 The Fox.

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1: Hey, what's up? Good morning and happy weekend. It's Ray hanging out here live at the warehouse in Starkville. We're having an awesome car show today, so if you don't have any weekend plans, you do now. The weather has been perfect. The sun is shining, and man, these food trucks smell amazing. So come on down today. The warehouse car show. They've got antique cars, foreign cars, and much more. They're also doing a special kids vote too, so bring the kids. It's all free. Also, if you haven't been to the warehouse, they have beautiful antique furniture, art from local artists, and much, much more. So I highly recommend coming and stopping by. Also, I've got some freebies to give away, so swing by, say hi. We're rocking out here. Now, if you haven't been, it's on Lynn Lane. It's a little out of the way, but it's super easy to find. Once again, we are at the warehouse on Lynn Lane right here in Starkville. I'll see you here.

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1: Hey, what's up? Happy weekend, Ray. Hanging out here live at the warehouse in Starkville. They're having a car show today. There's foreign cars.

furniture, art from local artists. There's also some delicious food trucks out here. There's a coffee stand. I'm not going to lie, I've had two so far. It's been a problem. It's so delicious. So come on down. Arepas is here. Brownback Provisions is here. That's a Starkville favorite. There's also some food from Rosie Baby. Oh, so good. My mouth is watering just smelling it. But we're having a great time here. The vibes are high. We're rocking out to some good music here with the Fox. And, of course, the weather has been great. It actually hasn't been too terribly hot today. So it's the perfect weekend. Bring your girlfriend, bring your wife, bring your family. Come on down. It's completely free here at the warehouse. If you haven't been, it's on here in Starkville. It's super easy to find Warehouse on Lynn Lane here in Starkville for their car show. I will see you right here with

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1: Hey, what's up? It's Ray hanging out here live at the warehouse in Starkville for their car show. No, it is still going on. We're still hanging out. I'm about to leave, but if you catch me before I go, I might have some freebies to give you. So swing by, say hi. If you were one of our winners today, congrats. Enjoy those gift cards. 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Tons of antique cars here, foreign cars, and of course the warehouse, which is full of beautiful antiques, local art, furniture, and much, much more. So definitely it's a beautiful way to spend your Saturday. There's also some delicious food trucks out here. Food trucks, coffee trucks, drink trucks. It's just really a great time. And of course we're here hanging out. If you took a picture with us today, be sure to tag us. You can find us on social at 999thefoxrock. We'd love to see what picks you took with us. Anyway, swing by the pool. It's all over on this beautiful Saturday. We're at the warehouse on Lynn Lane here in Starkville for their car show. I'll see you soon with 99.9 Fox.

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0: The National Weather Service in Jackson has issued a severe thunderstorm warning for southwestern Winston County in east central Mississippi, north central Neshoba County in east central Mississippi, until 3:30 p.m. Central Daylight Time. At 2:41 p.m. Central Daylight Time, a severe thunderstorm was located 8 miles northwest of Noxipater, or 9 miles southwest of Louisville, moving southeast at 20 miles per hour. Hazard, 60 miles per hour wind gusts and quarter-size hail. Source, radar indicated. Impact, hail damage to vehicles is expected. Expect wind damage to roofs, siding, and trees. This severe thunderstorm will be near Noxipater around 2:45 p.m. Central Daylight Time. Stallo around 2:50 p.m. Central Daylight Time. For your protection, move to an interior room on the lowest floor of a building.
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The National Weather Service in Jackson has issued a severe thunderstorm warning for northeastern Oktibbeha County in northeastern Mississippi, eastern Clay County in northeastern Mississippi, Lowndes County in northeastern Mississippi, until 4:45 p.m. Central Daylight Time. At 3:31 p.m. Central Daylight Time, a severe thunderstorm was located near Palo Alto, or near West Point, moving southeast at 20 miles per hour. Hazard, 60 miles per hour wind gusts and quarter-size hail. Source, radar indicated. Impact, hail damage to vehicles is expected. Expect wind damage to roofs, siding, and trees. This severe thunderstorm will be near West Point around 3:35 p.m. Central Daylight Time. Columbus Air Force Base around 3:45 p.m. Central Daylight Time. Waverly around 3:50 p.m. Central Daylight Time. Columbus and Cololo Springs around 3:55 p.m. Central Daylight Time. Steams around 4:15 p.m. Central Daylight Time. For your protection, move to an interior room on the lowest floor of a building,

National Weather Service in Jackson has issued a severe thunderstorm warning for southwestern Noxubee County in east central Mississippi, western Kemper County in east central Mississippi, southeastern Winston County in east central Mississippi, eastern Neshoba County in east central Mississippi, until 4:45 p.m. Central Daylight Time. At 3:40 p.m. Central Daylight Time, a severe thunderstorm was located near Forestdale, or 13 miles east of Philadelphia, moving southeast at 20 miles per hour. Hazard, 60 miles per hour wind gusts and quarter-size hail. Source, radar indicated. Impact, hail damage to vehicles is expected. Expect wind damage to roofs, siding, and trees. This severe thunderstorm will be near Bluff Springs and Preston around 3:45 p.m. Central Daylight Time. DeKalb around 4 p.m. Central Daylight Time. Liberty around 4:05 p.m. Central Daylight Time. For your protection, move to an interior room on the lowest floor of a building.

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